0: uit de buurt. 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
1: 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You cross the line 100 times, overriding wrongs and rights. 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

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If you want somebody, better be me. If I bring you jasmine when your hands are empty.

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1: Did you hate me so deeply? 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How much could you love me if you didn't need a goodbye?

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1: Aquarius.
0: Aquarius.
1: And my name is Rome.
0: Okay.
1: 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And if you fit that description, baby, come with me.
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1: The Hills of St. Anne. 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

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When you're with me, I look my best. 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Yeah, it feels like sick. Put you on with a brand new suit, eh?